with your ear down to the ground. 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

Erosemat, toleta apurtu, entzun fly, leartigol, alkauetak, vinilo artin, terrenobako salau, mir, the prawns, lorituk, azkemoikanoak, time to roots, bombi band, critical blues, one drop sessions. Radixu irratia, ondarrutik mundure, endo 5.5 FM, radixu.info.

Then I went down to see my local DJ. 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He lived down Tennessee way. I said, hey, man, what's this new kind of jump? You tie off once and end up with a bum. He said, hey, Big Daddy, that's just the natural fact. It's sweet and the South is thing, man.

0: 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This is the hotline. Can I help you?
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0: 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Roots and
1: 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Reggae.
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0: 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Well, get on it. It's your time.
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The fear had fallen din, the jigger never marked the race. And then Craig Marion took away a claymore and a bucket and ran down, down the mountain stair and took on the fiery whore that was falling around her feet. Never, he cried, never shall you get me a lay or rotten hound of the horny crew. With a snack of the flame of claymore cut and crushed and I fell down before him round his feet. Dead as a can by feet, dear kid.